broken mirrors. I even look good in a broken mirror. I see my mama smile, that's a blessing. I see the change, I see the message. And no message could have been any clearer.

0: Somebody page a page. Who page me?
1: What's up?
0: Oh, say, what's up?
1: Now you chilling with me and my girl?
0: Hey, and what's up with the three scroll?
1: What? Girl, this nigga fool.
0: What's up? I mean, you know, me and y'all too.
1: Anyway.
0: Ah, shit. What are you trying to front, girl? I know how you get down.
1: What?